a devil may care, and I am just a devil with love to spare. So viva Las Vegas, viva Las Vegas. How I wish that

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Darling, I love you, though you treat me cruel. You hurt me, and you make me cry. But if you leave me, I will surely die.

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But the gates of Eden will ever be closed for those conquistadors who are only hungry for power and might. Because the real El Dorado isn't made out of diamonds and gold.

to be hunted like a wild animal because he was poor. But he refused to accept his fate, and today his honor has been restored.